0: I want you, I need you, oh God. I need these beautiful things that are.
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0: One Direction.

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Now I had, I thought about wreaking havoc on an opposition. 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They want a static with precision. I'm automatic. Quarterback, I ain't talking second. Pack it up on panic. 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Who the bat?

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I blasted off the planet, rock that caused catastrophe, and it matters more because I had it. Now I had, I thought about wreaking havoc on an opposition, kind of shocking, they want a static with precision. I'm automatic, quarterback, I ain't talking second, pack it up, I don't panic, batter up, who the baddest, it don't matter, cause we is your th- everybody.

Yeah. 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I pick to the beat, walking down the street and my news a freak, yeah. This is how I roll, animal print pants out of control. It's Red Bull with the big ass bra, and like Bruce Lee, I got the clout, yeah. Girl.

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1: 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Excuse yourselves.

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till the monster away go away. 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I blasted off the planet, rock that caused catastrophe, and it matters more because I had it. Now I had a thought about wreaking havoc on an opposition, kind of shocking. They want a static with precision, I'm automatic. Quarterback, I ain't talking second packet, pack it up, I don't panic. 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